passion of the groove. Generation on the move. Join in on the disco trial.

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1: Ja, mitt i då i ett soligt Trollhättan befinner vi oss, jag och Kjeldrick. And I have to ask you then, Kjeldrick, how has been the first months in Sweden?
2: Sweden has been good. I'm fine. I'm now settling in. I've had some good experiences. I have found a community that has welcomed me, and I now feel like I'm a Swedish guy.
1: You feel like a Swedish guy already?
2: Yes, because they have welcomed me. I feel like I'm home. I'm not that, even if I'm from far, my home is far, I've been welcomed here. I feel safe, everything is going good, and my studies also is going great.
1: That's nice to hear. Han är väldigt glad att kommit hit, känner sig som en svensk kille faktiskt, säger han redan här. And you learned a couple of Swedish words already?
2: Yes, I have learned tack, say that's thank you.
1: Yeah, that's nice, good pronunciation.
2: Yeah, thank you. I'm still learning other few words. Soon I'll speak fluent Swedish.
1: Yeah. You're here studying cybersecurity, and it's a lot of work in school, right?
2: Yes, it's demanding, very demanding, because it's a hands-on experience. It's very demanding. It's because we learn theory and also do it practically in the labs. So it's going good, but it requires dedication and time. It takes most of the time. So I'm mostly in school, then rush to my place, and then the cycle also continues.
1: Ja, jag lägger mycket tid på skolan helt klart. But what do you think about Sweden? Your first impression of Sweden and Trollhättan?
2: Sweden is good. Trollhättan is the best. It's a quiet town and I love it here. The playground, the infrastructure, the weather. For now, weather and yeah, that's, I think, the people, the economy, everything is going good.
1: Because if we can go here to the playground, because this is not really something you see in Kenya, like a playground for free for kids.
2: Yeah, the playgrounds is not that common. Like, it's free here, but back in Kenya we must mostly it's found in schools, found in hotels. So I was fascinated when I saw that there are playgrounds for children, where the children can play for free. Like, they really consider they have considered everyone. The walkways for bicycles, for the people to walk on, and I think I love it. Yeah, I've seen and I'm fascinated.
1: Han är väldigt imponerad och kanske lite fascinerad över det här att lekplatserna är gratis, för det är inte i Kenya. But you're talking, when we talked here, you're talking about this is Kenya is a developing country and Sweden has come a bit further. Can you say it like that?
2: Yes, yeah. Kenya, we are still developing. We are a developing country, but Sweden is a developed country. Yeah, that's the difference. Well, we will reach there, but now this is the like a benchmark. This is a benchmark country. Sweden is a benchmark country in regards of sustainability, resilience, economy, politics. Mm. I think this is a good country to benchmark.
1: Han säger att Sverige är ett bra land att inspireras av, för att det är ett utvecklingsland och Kenya, och de har kanske mycket att lära av ett land som Sverige. But Kjeldrick, have you noticed anything that we do, Swedish people do, that you feel like, whoa, why do they do that kind of thing? Or is it too soon to maybe notice something like that?
2: Yeah, these people are reserved. Swedish people are reserved. It's unlike back in my country where we are everyone. we are social, very social. Kenyan people are very social, but here in Sweden people are reserved, but it's good. I'll manage it.
1: Yeah, and I think we should move now, because you told me we can go to the grocery store, because you told me that when you came here the first time you went to the grocery store, you were there for 3 hours or something like that.
2: Yes, I was there for 3 hours because I couldn't understand the Swedish language, because the items are labeled in Swedish, and even the currency, I was finding it hard to do shopping.
1: Yeah. I can imagine. Han säger här, han sa ju också att svenskarna är lite, Jimmy, vad ska vi säga för ord, resolved, alltså...
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1: Ja, vi är ju det. 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Everything is different. How do you pack oil in Kenya?
2: We pack mostly solid oil. Mostly because we consume the solid oil and we also have the liquid oil. But in here, it's packaged differently. Back in our home, it's in different tins. And then when I came here, I found I was having...
1: Here's rapsolja. It's like cooking oil. Yeah.
2: Yeah, I didn't know even this what this meant, because maybe I can buy something different else. So yeah. I had to translate it, use Google to translate what the name on the package, and then so I can know what is this, because it's written in Swedish, so I couldn't figure it out what the oil is.
1: I can imagine that it was that it is complicated still. Och han berättar att det är svårt att helt enkelt bara köpa olja, för att i Kenya så packar man oljan på ett annat sätt. Det är olika andra sorts oljor som man lagar mat med. But Sheldrick, you also... Yeah, the salt section. You just wanted to buy some salt. Do you know where it is, or how did it? Did you leave the store, or what happened with the salt?
2: Yeah, I didn't find the salt. I was looking for salt and sugar, and I didn't. In Kenya, there's a way the supermarket is arranged, but here is different. So I was looking for salt. Salt is packaged differently. Sugar is packaged differently. It's in different sections. So I was finding it hard, because those are the first essential items that I needed to cook some food. I was also looking for food, like the kind of items to use to cook in Kenya is different in here. So I was looking some, maybe the supermarket has Kenyan foods, yeah.
1: Oh, okay.
2: Vegetables, like vegetables, and then I found it's not, everything here is different. Yeah.
1: So you found it at least?
2: No,
1: you didn't find it, so you had to leave, yeah.
2: Yeah, so I had to leave, but I had spent a lot of time in the supermarket, because I had to translate. Yeah. I was finding it hard to translate in the translation, so every section I had to take about 15 minutes. 10 minutes just translating and getting to know.
1: Ja, han pratar om att han faktiskt inte hittade saltet i ett första läge här och fick lämna. But you found it in another store then?
2: Yes, I found it at another store.
1: Yeah, that's good. So han hittade saltet till slut. But just for an example, this kind of cucumber, we have it in Swedish. It's called like smörgåsgurka. Do you have this in Kenya? You put it on like a little sandwich, and you eat it. Yeah, it's nice.
2: Mostly in Kenya, we don't have it canned, but we have it fresh, because Kenya is we plant them. We do it in agriculture, so it's readily available. So yeah. We don't can it, but it's there.
1: It's there. Yeah. Okay, so smörgåsgurka, but you should try that one. Yeah. It's very nice. We have fresh as well, I think, in the fruit vegetable section. Okay, Sheldrick, it feels like you've come a bit. You've been here with months. It feels like you get things under control.
2: Yeah, I've been here for a month, and I'm still trying to get everything in control. But at this extent, staying amount for a month, I've kind of gotten everything into control. Yeah, and for now, everything is in control, because I found a community, a church here that really helped me get assimilated into the society, to know where to buy things, like the second-hand things, because I'm a student. I can't afford other things from the new things. So they recommended me to buy from the second-hand store. And I, they really helped me settle in. That's why I'm settling in, because I found help. So I found help here. People helped me settle in, because even the first time I came, I didn't know where my place was. I didn't know where the location of my house. So, but people helped me here. Like, they guided me. They took me up to my home and they showed me this is the place. Yeah.
1: Ja, Jimmy, vi får runda av det. 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

Ladies and gentlemen, very good morning from the Flatic. Your captain speaking. It's my pleasure to welcome you on board these flights from Bergamo to Göteborg. We expect a start of the engines within the next couple of minutes. And once aboard the flight, I'm from Cosmic.